Yeah, you know what? It's like I'm 17 again. Peach fuzz on my face. Looking on the case, trying to find a hella taste. Oh my God, I'm on the chase. Chevy, it's getting kinda heavy. Relevant, selling it, dipping away. Time keeps slipping away. Zipping the safe, flipping for pay. Tipping like I'm dripping in paint. Up front, four blunts like Khalifa. Put the weed.

0: 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Hey, Wes, I'm gonna get with you in third period tomorrow. I'll holler at you.
1: Stefano.

I came through with her cause I'm him, who are you? Yeah, quarter for the butterfly, cuckoo. Shooters in my group and they scream, give me the loop. By my business, no suit, she gon' blow me like soup. I can't stoop to your level, I got money.

0: 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It's gonna blow your mind.
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2: 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House music from Mr. Alf DJ.

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How do you say lovely? How do you say delectable? Divine? How do you say groovy? Deal with it? How do you say delicious?

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Check it out. Are you ready to clap your hands and move your feet?

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put your middle, put your middle fingers, put your middle, put your middle fingers, put your middle, put your middle fingers, put your middle, put your middle fingers, put your middle, put your middle fingers, put your middle, put your middle fingers, put your middle, put your middle fingers, put your middle, put your middle fingers, put your middle, put your middle fingers, put your middle, put your middle fingers, put your middle, put your middle fingers, put your middle, put your middle fingers, put your middle, put your middle fingers, put your middle, put your middle fingers, put your middle, put your middle fingers, put your middle, put your middle fingers, put your middle, put your middle fingers, put your middle, put your middle fingers, put your middle, put your middle fingers, put your middle, put your middle fingers, put your middle, put your middle fingers, put your middle, put your middle fingers, put your middle, put your middle fingers, put your middle, put your middle 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

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Motherfucker, you're wasting my time. I'm supposed to be playing in 15 minutes. Why don't you go check with your manager, okay? Oh my God.